release, no peace. 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But now I keep myself pep. Deeper still, the night I write by candlelight, I find insight, fundamental movement. So when it's black, this insomniac, take an original tack, keep the beast in my nature under ceaseless attack. 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

0: they're driving me crazy. 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
1: Radio KSML. 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